0: 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It's just you and me right now. It's just you and me right now. Do you think we could lose control?
1: City Radio Neunkirchen.

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all I own and move to a communist country. If you came with me, of course. And file my nails so they don't hurt you. And lose those pounds.